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Z88.3. I'm Tracy, and so glad you're here. Maybe just some encouragement as you make it through the weekend with your family. Make this the soundtrack. It's Matt Marnow. Run to the Father.

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1: 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My story is I used to pray at night that God wouldn't let me wake up in the morning, and each morning I'd wake up and I'd say, hey, what are you doing? And then one day I woke up and I realized, you know what? He must have a plan for my life because I'm still here. And I started changing my prayer at night to say, God, please give me one more day. Praise God, you guys have been there, and God has been there, and His Bible has become my best friend.
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0: Katie Nicole, My God Can, on Z88.3. I'm Tracy Leak, and we would love for you to join the party. 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

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I'm Tracy, and glad you're with me. Encouragement, you don't get it many places, but right here, you can count on it with songs like this. It's Cochran and Company. 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

0: 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I'm Tracy Leake, and we've got a lot going on still in the summer, but something to look forward to when we get into fall. 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
1: Hi, this is Pastor Joel Hunter with an admission. Sometimes we try to blame God for our own temptations. A coworker asked a friend why he got donuts if he's trying to diet. "Well," he said, "I drove around the corner where the donut shop was, and I told God if he wanted me to buy some donuts to have a parking spot in the front. On the eighth time around, there it was." James 1:13 says, "When tempted, no one should say, 'God is tempting me.' For God cannot be tempted by evil, nor does he tempt anyone." You know, the best way to resist what we shouldn't be doing is to stay busy with what we should be doing. Let's go help somebody.
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0: Hi, I'm Tracy Leak from Z88.3. When your eyes open in the morning, it really is a gift from God.
1: I've been in that pit that you can't get out of, and it's scary, it's frustrating, but you are not alone. My story is I used to pray at night that God wouldn't let me wake up in the morning, and each morning I'd wake up and I'd say, hey, what are you doing? And then one day I woke up and I realized, you know what? He must have a plan for my life because I'm still here. And I started changing my prayer at night to say, God, please give me one more day. Praise God, you guys have been there, and God has been there, and His Bible has become my best friend.
0: When we can't see the blessing of waking up one more day, you can count on your Z to remind you, God has a purpose for your life. Even when I walk through the darkest valley, I will not be afraid, for you are close beside me.

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0: Hi, I'm Tracy Leak from Z88.3. When your eyes open in the morning, it really is a gift from God.
1: I've been in that pit that you can't get out of, and it's scary, it's frustrating, but you are not alone. My story is I used to pray at night that God wouldn't let me wake up in the morning, and each morning I'd wake up and I'd say, hey, what are you doing? And then one day I woke up and I realized, you know what? He must have a plan for my life because I'm still here. And I started changing my prayer at night to say, God, please give me one more day. Praise God, you guys have been there, and God has been there, and His Bible has become my best friend.
0: When we can't see the blessing of waking up one more day, you can count on your Z to remind you, God has a purpose for your life. Even when I walk through the darkest valley, I will not be afraid, for you are close beside.

0: Aaron Shoes, my savior, my God, on Z88.3. I'm Tracy Leak, and coming to First Baptist Church in Umatilla, Tim Hawkins is going to be there. 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
1: How can you see through all of the junk? I'm Tyler McKenzie from Z88.3 Mornings. And if you wear glasses, maybe you clean them often. My daughter mostly wears contacts, but she had her glasses on the other day, and while I was talking to her, I could see how filthy the lenses were, and I offered to clean them. She said, "Mom, wow, it's so clear. I had no clue they were that dirty." What filth in your life needs to be removed? I can think of a few things in mind. And like my girl's glasses, sometimes we don't realize all of the junk we're looking at because we get so used to seeing it. It's no longer filth. It's normal. It reminds me of Romans 12:2. Do not conform to the pattern of this world, the dirt in the world, but be transformed by the renewing of your mind. God is the one to renew. Let's ask him to clean the lenses that we look through. They're probably filthier than we realize.
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0: 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I'm Tracy Leak, and you still have time to be a part of Ellis and Tyler's Summer of Fun. 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
1: 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And I discovered, no, trust should be very conditional, you know, based on the choices of the other person. And sometimes distrust is the wisest choice to make. You know, look, we all make mistakes, and that's what grace is for. And, you know, I make mistakes, you make mistakes. But there's a big difference between a mistake where someone breaks your trust and it was a mistake that they broke it and they repent for it and, you know, they say they're sorry and then they commit to not doing that again. And they also want to walk through the repair process. There's a big difference between that I just described, a mistake, and a repeated pattern of behavior.
2: Hear more from Lisa Turkhurst today at FamilyMinute.org.
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Good morning. 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Oh my goodness, the year's flying by.

0: The king of heaven wants me. 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
1: Hi, I'm Tracy Leake from Z88.3. When your eyes open in the morning, it really is a gift from God.
2: I've been in that pit that you can't get out of, and it's scary, it's frustrating, but you are not alone. My story is I used to pray at night that God wouldn't let me wake up in the morning, and each morning I'd wake up and I'd say, hey, what are you doing? And then one day I woke up and I realized, you know what? He must have a plan for my life because I'm still here. And I started changing my prayer at night to say, God, please give me one more day. Praise God, you guys have been there, and God has been there, and His Bible has become my best friend.
1: When we can't see the blessing of waking up one more day, you can count on your Z to remind you, God has a purpose for your life. Even when I walk through the darkest valley, I will not be afraid, for you are close beside me.

Z88.3. Hi, I'm Julie. And you know that prayer you've just about given up on? Well, what if for the next few minutes we join CeCe Winans, we lean in, and we believe for it?

88.3. Okay, if you know what it's like to feel like you're always just running a few steps behind, you can relate to Zach Williams on this one. It's Wait For Me. Hey.

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0: Z88.3. So glad that you're listening. Hi, I'm Julie Weston. Okay, kids going back to school real soon. And obviously, things have changed a lot since some of us were in school. But this one was shocking even to me. Okay, so a New York school district is getting some real pushback for their plan to deploy an AI-powered humanoid-looking robot in the classroom as a teacher. Of course, they got some real backlash because, you know, we all talk about, do we want this kind of teacher, that kind of teacher for our kids? But I think most of us would say, can we set the bar at human, right? Anyway.
1: A lot of things about life are mysterious. Hello, I'm Chuck Swindoll. Every home has the mystery of the washing machine. You can put in 12 perfectly matched pairs of socks and pull out 8 socks, none of which seem to match anything. Add to that the mystery of traffic lanes. The mystery is that every lane you get into automatically slows down. There's no explanation, is there? Then there's the mystery of peanut butter and jelly spread on a slice of bread. One WAG has said that whether your sandwich falls face down or face up is in direct proportion to the cost of the carpet. But it will fall. Ah, sweet mysteries of life.
0: Most of us are going to be seeing rain today, especially in the afternoon. Could be some strong storms, heavy downpours, lots of lightning. And then today, the high, a comfortable 85, low tonight of 75. And again, rain very likely with the high in the upper 80s.
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Z88.3. Okay, are you feeling like you are at the end of your rope and you may need to tie a knot? Hey, I'm Julie, and here's some good news from Andrew Rip. It's not a breakdown, it's a breakthrough.

88.3. Hey, I'm Julie. And you know, when this next song first came out way back in the day, okay, a lot of us graduating high school headed our own ways. We could really relate to it. Little did I know how appropriate it would be for those of us kind of in an empty nest place. It's Michael W. Smith, King and Country, and Place in This World.

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Z88.3. Good morning. Glad you're here. I'm Julie. And you know, we don't normally think about the book of Job's with blessings, but that's exactly where Matt Redman found this song. It's Bless the Lord or 10,000 Reasons. Bless the

0: Z88.3. Hey, I'm Julie, and man, Tasha Layton, she is committed. Recently, she went and spent a couple days and nights alone in Death Valley, well, to get a video Bible study for this song. It's Meet Me in the Valley.
1: You can't

0: 88.3. Oh my goodness, so glad that you're here. I'm Julie, and you know, kids are going back to school in just a couple weeks, and well, maybe that puts a little bit of a knot in your stomach. Maybe you got one of those kiddos that has some extra challenges, and well, things aren't maybe as easy for them, it seems like, as other kids. But here's some encouragement. As much as you love that baby, God loves them even more. And guess what? He's with them every single day at school. So, hope that helps.
1: Hi, this is Pastor Joel Hunter. You know, we tend to limit the gospel to helping ourselves and those around us. Dr. Harry Ironside used to tell about a group of believers who thought only of their fellowship. They had little concern for reaching the lost or serving the hurting. In front of their meeting place, they hung a sign, Jesus Only. But the first three letters blew away, and now the sign read, Us Only. That's the story of many churches and Christians. We start out with a great commission, Matthew 28:19, go and make disciples of all nations, but we end up just caring about those already in our group. Let's go this week and serve anyone not in our group. Let's go help somebody.
0: Today you can expect a high in the mid-80s, really good chance of seeing some rain. Low tonight, right around 75. For your Monday, a high of 87, another low of 75, and another really good chance of seeing some rain, even some storms.
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0: Hi, I'm Tracy Leak from Z88.3. When your eyes open in the morning, it really is a gift from God.
1: I've been in that pit that you can't get out of, and it's scary, it's frustrating, but you are not alone. My story is I used to pray at night that God wouldn't let me wake up in the morning, and each morning I'd wake up and I'd say, hey, what are you doing? And then one day I woke up and I realized, you know what? He must have a plan for my life because I'm still here. And I started changing my prayer at night to say, God, please give me one more day. Praise God, you guys have been there, and God has been there, and His Bible has become my best friend.
0: When we can't see the blessing of waking up one more day, you can count on your Z to remind you, God has a purpose for your life. Even when I walk through the darkest valley, I will not be afraid, for you are close beside me.

Z88.3, you know that prayer request you've kind of had out there for a while? Yeah, lots of us have one. Hey, I'm Julie, and why don't we go ahead and celebrate it? Because you know it's true. You've got Jesus. Mandisa's right. You're an overcomer.

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0: Hi, I'm Tracy Leak from Z88.3. When your eyes open in the morning, it really is a gift from God.
1: I've been in that pit that you can't get out of, and it's scary, it's frustrating, but you are not alone. My story is I used to pray at night that God wouldn't let me wake up in the morning, and each morning I'd wake up and I'd say, hey, what are you doing? And then one day I woke up and I realized, you know what? He must have a plan for my life because I'm still here. And I started changing my prayer at night to say, God, please give me one more day. Praise God, you guys have been there, and God has been there, and His Bible has become my best friend.
0: When we can't see the blessing of waking up one more day, you can count on your Z to remind you, God has a purpose for your life. Even when I walk through the darkest valley, I will not be afraid, for you are close beside me.

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0: B88.3 Hillsong Worship, King of Kings. I'm Julie West, and well, if you love that one and other music you hear on the Z, and well, maybe you just discovered us passing through, we're on that big vacation you've been looking forward to. 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
1: Stepping into the obedience of what I knew the Lord was telling me to do, and I really did not want to do it. Like, I did not want to be vulnerable.
2: The moment you step into faith may be the moment healing begins. Hi, I'm Mark Gothier with Crew and Making Your Life Count. 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
1: I did not want to talk about this, and I did. 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
0: You are very likely to see rain today. Could be some storms and downpours, lots of lightning in the afternoon. Today, a high of 85, low tonight of 75. And then for your Monday, again, another day where rain is very likely. And the good news again, the high, just 87.
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Z88.3. Thank you for listening. I'm Julie West, and you never know how that summer vacation can affect your life. In fact, this one from John Riddick was inspired by a family trip. It's I Believe It. It's not-

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98.3. Hi, I'm Julie, and somebody explained faith to me like this. It's switching that what if to even if. Mercy Me's got that right now.

Z88.3, you don't have to keep lugging those worries and that shame around. You can join Jamie McDonald and say, I left it in the river.

0: 88.3. Oh, good morning. Glad that you're here. Hi, I'm Julie. Can you believe that Florida Christian University students are going to be back in just a week? It's hard to believe summer went by so fast. But hey, if you miss having young people around, or maybe you're looking for a place to volunteer, you might want to reach out to Chi Alphas or Fellowship of Christian Athletes, all sorts of different campus groups, and see if maybe there's something you could do to welcome a student to Zealand.
1: How forgiving are you? I'm Tyler McKenzie from Z88.3 Mornings, and our poor little cat Pixie gets kicked out of the bed often in the middle of the night. Literally, in my sleep, I kick her right off of the bed. It's never too hard, but enough that I feel bad that I disrupted her sleep. When I wake up in the morning, the cat is back on the bed. Pixie knows I don't mean to do what I do. Pixie is a great forgiver, better than I am. No one wants to get kicked around or have our feelings hurt. It's actually easier for me at times to hold a grudge than to forgive. But I'm learning there is power in repeated forgiveness, something that has nothing to do with the other person, but within me when I allow myself to forgive. I think about in Matthew 18, when Peter asked Jesus, "Lord, how often shall my brother sin against me and I forgive him? As many as seven times?" And Jesus said to him, "I do not say to you seven times, but 70 times seven," meaning no limits to our forgiveness. It's not easy, but we can trust that God is going to handle the stuff we can't.
0: Today, there's a really good chance of seeing some rain. Expect a high of 85, low tonight of 75. And tomorrow, once again, solid chance of seeing some rain. Could be some storms again, especially in the afternoon and early evening. And for your Monday, that high in the mid to upper 80s.
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0: Hi, I'm Tracy Leak from Z88.3. When your eyes open in the morning, it really is a gift from God.
1: I've been in that pit that you can't get out of, and it's scary, it's frustrating, but you are not alone. My story is I used to pray at night that God wouldn't let me wake up in the morning, and each morning I'd wake up and I'd say, hey, what are you doing? And then one day I woke up and I realized, you know what? He must have a plan for my life because I'm still here. And I started changing my prayer at night to say, God, please give me one more day. Praise God, you guys have been there, and God has been there, and His Bible has become my best friend.
0: When we can't see the blessing of waking up one more day, you can count on your Z to remind you, God has a purpose for your life. Even when I walk through the darkest valley, I will not be afraid, for you are close beside me.

88.3. Glad you're listening. I'm Julie, and here's a favorite from Claremont's own Jay Walker's Worship. It's In the Name of Jesus.

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Z88.3, and if you want to experience the Lord again like maybe you did when you were a kid back in summer camp, oh, you'll relate to this one. 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Do it again. Walk.

0: It's amazing that you can love me like I love me like I am.
1: 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Of course, that was King and Country. I'm Julie West, and okay, maybe you're a little bit nervous if you've got a young one getting ready to go off to college. But hey, there's some good news for you. Turns out campus revivals are a big thing amongst Gen Z students all over America. Worship nights, a big spiritual retreat. There's a real openness hitting the campuses to deeper Christian truths, and students are even diving deeper into apologetics. So if you've been nervous about that young one going away, there is hope.
2: 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I'm Chuck Bentley with the Crown Money Minute and Z88.3. 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
1: Just a little bit cooler today, high in the mid-80s. That's going to be in big part because there's going to be a good bit of rain today. Could be some strong storms, especially in the afternoon and evening. Low tonight of 75. And then for your Monday, another strong likelihood of rain, even storms, and a high right around 87.
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Z88.3. So glad you're here. Hey, if you have been weighted down and you need some freedom, this is for you. It's Corey Asbury, Egypt.

Z88.3. Don't you love knowing you can worship wherever you are? Like with this one from Micah Tyler, I See Grace.

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0: Hi, I'm Tracy Leake from Z88.3. When your eyes open in the morning, it really is a gift from God.
1: I've been in that pit that you can't get out of, and it's scary, it's frustrating, but you are not alone. My story is I used to pray at night that God wouldn't let me wake up in the morning, and each morning I'd wake up and I'd say, hey, what are you doing? And then one day I woke up and I realized, you know what? He must have a plan for my life because I'm still here. And I started changing my prayer at night to say, God, please give me one more day. Praise God, you guys have been there, and God has been there, and His Bible has become my best friend.
0: When we can't see the blessing of waking up one more day, you can count on your Z to remind you, God has a purpose for your life. Even when I walk through the darkest valley, I will not be afraid, for you are close beside me.

88.3. Hi, I'm Julie. And you know, one of the craziest miracles of all is that when we are caught up in all those upheavals in life, somehow they get easier when we say, Lord, I'm going to praise you in this storm. I was sure by now.

0: 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Maybe you're the one. You know you're headed in and it's going to be empty when you get there because it always is. Hi, I'm Julie. And you know, you take the keys, you unlock the doors, you make sure that things are ready for everyone else so that this day can be all that they need. And to you, we say great big thank you.
1: There's a story about someone who went to the White House to meet with Teddy Roosevelt. While they were meeting, the president's small daughter, Alice, kept coming into the office and interrupting. The visitor said to Roosevelt, "Can't you do something to control your daughter?" "I suppose I could," said the president, "but I would have to choose. I can either control my daughter or be president of the United States. I can't do both." Sometimes one does have to choose. The Apostle John once wrote to his friends that he rejoiced greatly that their children were walking in truth. That's more important than controlling them. And even power, fame, and money. I'm Steve Brown. You think about that. Share what you just heard with a friend. Go to youthinkaboutthat.com.
0: Today you can count on a high in the mid-80s, and you're very likely to see rain, maybe even some storms with some strong downpours. For tomorrow, you can expect a high of 87, another really, really good chance of rain, and both tonight and tomorrow night, lows in the mid-70s.
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Good morning. I'm Julie, and if you're a friend visiting from out of town, we really are very glad that you're here. Welcome.

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0: On the night you fall in all the pieces, you can bring your lonely heart to Jesus. 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
1: 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As always, before I go, a friendly reminder for you to take real good care of yourself. You've got a great big day ahead, and it needs you.
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0: 1 minute, life is sunshine and beach waves.
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0: 88.3 at 7:30 on Paco. Buenos dias. Now, I wanted to share something with you because it was just a little while ago, maybe an hour ago, that it happened. And it might sound a little contrived or a little corny to some people, but it's truly how I feel. This morning on the way to work, I drove through Altamont on 436, heading towards 434. And maybe you've seen this. It's on the right-hand side. It's this huge American flag right past I-4. And I looked over to my right and saw it waving in the breeze, and I promise I could almost feel my heart swell with pride as I looked at it and thought, aren't we blessed and proud to live in the greatest country on the face of the earth? As it flapped in the breeze, I was so happy that I was in the Marines and was blessed enough that when my parents left Cuba to flee communism, they chose the United States. Thank you, Jesus. And God bless America.
1: Hi, this is Pastor Joel Hunter. You know, we tend to limit the gospel to helping ourselves and those around us. Dr. Harry Ironside used to tell about a group of believers who thought only of their fellowship. They had little concern for reaching the lost or serving the hurting. In front of their meeting place, they hung a sign, Jesus Only. But the first three letters blew away, and now the sign read, Us Only. That's the story of many churches and Christians. We start out with a great commission, Matthew 28:19, go and make disciples of all nations, but we end up just caring about those already in our group. Let's go this week and serve anyone not in our group. Let's go help somebody.
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0: 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Hey, we're blessed. No incidents, no accidents, no delays. And that, my friend, is your Z88.3 Stress Saver Traffic.
5: Z-Land weather.
0: Today, it'll become mostly cloudy in the afternoon and heading towards sunset. We're supposed to have some thunderstorms, about an 80% chance of rain with a high around 88. Then tonight, partly cloudy. Slight chance of showers, about 20% in the late evening, early morning hours into tomorrow. Lows in the mid-70s, about 75, 76. And then tomorrow, partly cloudy. We're looking at a 70% chance of rain to start off the work week. And it's going to be pretty much that way all day long. High around 92. Right now in Melbourne and Daytona Beach, it's 78, 79 in Ocala, 78 in Orlando.
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1: Hi, I'm Tracy Leake from Z88.3. When your eyes open in the morning, it really is a gift from God.
2: I've been in that pit that you can't get out of, and it's scary, it's frustrating, but you are not alone. My story is I used to pray at night that God wouldn't let me wake up in the morning, and each morning I'd wake up and I'd say, hey, what are you doing? And then one day I woke up and I realized, you know what? He must have a plan for my life because I'm still here. And I started changing my prayer at night to say, God, please give me one more day. Praise God, you guys have been there, and God has been there, and His Bible has become my best friend.
1: When we can't see the blessing of waking up one more day, you can count on your Z to remind you, God has a purpose for your life. Even when I walk through the darkest valley, I will not be afraid, for you are close beside me.

Z88.3 750. I'm Paco. 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

0: 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I'm Paco. And, you know, as a parent, and I've got four kids, we have a blended family, my wife and I. And as a parent, you know how hard it is to help your kids when they're far away. You just want to hug them and hold them and tell them it's going to be okay and you love them. But that's hard when they're farther away than you would like. Well, I just got a call from a mom a few minutes ago who asked, Paco, could you please lift my daughter up in prayer? Her name's Erica. She's in North Carolina. She's having some challenges and needs some strength and guidance and help. And the way we can help is to lift Erica up in prayer. So today, the Lord's Day, would you do that?
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0: 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Good morning. Let's take a look at Stress Saver traffic, see what's going on. We got one issue to deal with right now. I-95 southbound. We've got some police activity right past I-4. It's at mile marker 258. The right shoulder there is blocked. But that's it. That, my friend, is your Z88.3 Stress Saver traffic. For today, cloudy, an 80% chance of rain, possible thunderstorms. The high is going to be about 88. For tonight, partly cloudy, the rain chance dropping down to 20%, and the low dropping down to about 75. Tomorrow, it's going to be partly cloudy, a 70% chance of rain, high 92, but the heat index is going to make it feel like 101. And then tomorrow night, cloudy with a low around 76. Right now in Melbourne, 79, 78 in Daytona Beach, in Ocala and Orlando at 79.
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0: Hi, I'm Tracy Leak from Z88.3. When your eyes open in the morning, it really is a gift from God.
1: I've been in that pit that you can't get out of, and it's scary, it's frustrating, but you are not alone. My story is I used to pray at night that God wouldn't let me wake up in the morning, and each morning I'd wake up and I'd say, hey, what are you doing? And then one day I woke up and I realized, you know what? He must have a plan for my life because I'm still here. And I started changing my prayer at night to say, God, please give me one more day. Praise God. You got

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Z88.3. It's 8:22. Good morning. Here's a dynamic duo of Zach Williams and Ben Fuller. Wait for me on the Z.

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0: 8.3, it's 8:30. Buenos dias. I'm Paco. It's the Lord's Day, and maybe it's your birthday. Well, we got some birthdays to celebrate. Eric turns 27 today. Jessica's 27 as well. Morgan turns 31. Happy 33rd birthday to Bernadette. Lauren, your 34th birthday. Melissa's 35. Sarah, 37 today. Donald turns 40. Timothy is 41. Stephen is 43. Clay, happy 50th. That's a big one, 50. Julian, 53. Dwight turns 66. Russell is 67. And Ken, 73 years young. Happy birthday to you. Oh, and our dream team volunteer, Donna, she turns 70 today. Yeah. Okay, calm down. Calm down. Calm down. Also, a happy anniversary to Emily and Scott. 55 years together. That's awesome. Yes. Yes, so happy birthday and happy anniversary to you. And if you're caller number 12 right now, I'm going to give you a family four-pack to celebrate your birthday at Wonderworks. 407-988-0883. Come on.
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2: 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The writer of Psalm 34 reminds us,
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0: 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Wow, this looks good. No incidents, no accidents, no delays. And that, my friend, is your Z88.3 Stress Saver Traffic. It's going to be cloudy today. We've got an 80% chance of rain, possible thunderstorms, high around 88. Then tonight, partly cloudy, rain chance drops down to 20%. Lows drop down to 75, and for tomorrow to kick off the work week, partly cloudy, 70% chance of rain, a high of 92, but it's going to feel like 101 with the humidity. Right now in Melbourne, 79, 78 in Daytona Beach, in Ocala and Orlando, it's also 79.
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0: 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Oh
1: my gosh.
0: Who is this?
1: This is Karen.
0: Karen, congratulations. You got a family four-pack to go to Wonderworks Orlando.
1: Wow, thank you.
0: You're welcome. Have you ever been there?
1: No, sir.
0: Oh, don't sir me. That was my dad. I'm just Paco. But just so you know, they have a ropes course, laser tag, a 4D movie, all kinds of fun stuff. That's the upside-down house on iDrive.
1: That's awesome. I have grandchildren that will love it.
0: Oh, congratulations. Anything
1: thank
0: to celebrate?
1: You. Living life.
0: There you go. Amen to that. And thank you so much for celebrating with Z88.3.
1: Thank you.

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Brandon Lake, Praise You Anywhere. I praise him in the day, in the night, weekdays, weekends. I praise him 24/7, 365. Let's pray.

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0: 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I'm Paco. That's for King and Country, who are coming and bringing their Drummer Boy Christmas to Orlando to the Kia Center in November. 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But I wanted to share something with you. Sometimes we see our kids do stuff that we think, wow, thank God for this kid. Or just any kid. Here's another example. 16-year-old Ryder is a lifeguard in California. And this week, he saved a 10-year-old kid named Nathaniel Ray after Nathaniel Ray was swept away by strong currents and he passed out in the water. Maybe you saw the video. If you haven't, it's unbelievable. Ryder wrapped his arms around Nathaniel Ray and held on, even though the 10-year-old's body was limp and dragging Ryder down in the water. He held on until a fellow lifeguard got to him with equipment to save them both. Ryder said he refused to let go because he knew Nate wouldn't make it if he did. Wow. Way to go, Ryder. His dad, who's a firefighter, thank you, Dad, said that he came home overwhelmed with the son he'd raised. The other dad came home grateful that his son survived. See, some heroes don't wear capes. They're 16-year-olds who refuse to let go.
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0: 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Let's take a look at Stress Saver traffic. I don't want to jinx it, but no incidents, no accidents, no delays. Thank you, God. And that, my friend, is your Z88.3 Stress Saver traffic. Today's going to be cloudy. We've got an 80% chance of rain and thunderstorms possible a little bit later on, high around 88. We're seeing some showers develop on the west coast over by Clearwater, St. Petersburg, Tampa, in that area. We will keep you posted if they head our way and become severe. We'll interrupt our regular programming and give you weather warnings first to help you keep your family safe. Always our promise to you. Tonight's going to be partly cloudy, a 20% chance of rain, low at 75. Then for tomorrow, partly cloudy, 70% chance of rain, a high of 92. It's going to feel like 101. Right now in Melbourne and Daytona Beach and Ocala, it's 80, 81 in Orlando.
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0: 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It's 9:31. Buenos dias, I'm Paco. Hope you're having a good morning so far. It wasn't a good day yesterday for Orlando City. We took the L in New York, losing to the New York Red Bulls 3-2. But there's no time to sulk because Wednesday they're back on the pitch in the League's Cup group stage play. They're going to be up against Monterrey from Mexico. So I'll say it for you in Espanol. Vamos, Orlando!
1: A lot of things about life are mysterious. Hello, I'm Chuck Swindoll. Every home has the mystery of the washing machine. You can put in 12 perfectly matched pairs of socks and pull out 8 socks, none of which seem to match anything. Add to that the mystery of traffic lanes. The mystery is that every lane you get into automatically slows down. There's no explanation, is there? Then there's the mystery of peanut butter and jelly spread on a slice of bread. One wag has said that whether your sandwich falls face down or face up is in direct proportion to the cost of the carpet. But it will fall. Ah, sweet mysteries of life.
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0: 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Quick look at Stress Saver traffic. Wow, no delays, no incidents, no accidents. That is wonderful. And that, my friend, is your Z88.3 Stress Saver traffic.
5: Z-Land weather.
0: Cloudy today, an 80% chance of showers, possible thunderstorms, high around 88. I'm looking at the Z-Land Doppler radar. Some showers to the west of Z-Land. Towards the Gulf, Tampa, St. Pete, Clearwater, that area. But if it does move into Z-Land and become severe, we'll interrupt our programming and give you weather warnings first to help you keep your family safe. Always our promise to you. Tonight's going to be partly cloudy, 20% chance of rain, low at 75. Then tomorrow, the work week kicks off with partly cloudy skies and a 70% chance of rain. High 92, but it's going to feel like 101 because of the humidity. Right now in Melbourne, Daytona Beach, and Ocala, it's 80, 81 in Orlando.
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0: Hi, I'm Tracy Leak from Z88.3. When your eyes open in the morning, it really is a gift from God.
1: I've been in that pit that you can't get out of, and it's scary, it's frustrating, but you are not alone. My story is I used to pray at night that God wouldn't let me wake up in the morning, and each morning I'd wake up and I'd say, hey, what are you doing? And then one day I woke up and I realized, you know what? He must have a plan for my life because I'm still here. And I started changing my prayer at night to say, God, please give me one more day. Praise God, you guys have been there, and God has been there, and His Bible has become my best friend.
0: When we can't see the blessing of waking up one more day, you can count on your Z to remind you, God has a purpose for your life. Even when I walk through the darkest valley, I will not be afraid, for you are close beside me.

0: 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It's 9:57. Buenos dias. I'm Paco. Hope you're having a good morning. Thank you so much for listening. Before you head over to church and service, and make sure you listen on the way back, we'll still be here. Hey, it's going to happen here in just a few minutes. The Lake Mary Little League Girls 12U softball team playing in the World Series in Greenville, North Carolina. Today they square off against the team from the Northwest region from Snohomish, Washington. I'm laughing because that's a weird name. But anyway, go Lake Mary, ladies. You're making us proud, and we're 100% behind you. We will keep you posted.
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0: 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I'm Paco. Let's take a look at Stress Saver traffic. Good news, no incidents, no accidents, no delays. And that, my friend, is your Z88.3 Stress Saver traffic. Cloudy today. We've got an 80% chance of rain and possible thunderstorms, high around 88. Tonight's going to be partly cloudy, rain chance dropping down to 20%, temps dropping down to 75. Then for tomorrow, back to the same old, partly cloudy, 70% chance of rain to kick off the work week with a high around 92. It's going to feel like 101. Right now in Melbourne, 81. Daytona Beach, Ocala, and Orlando, it's 82.
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0: 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Good morning, and this is Megan Woods. The truth will, well, you know.
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101.3. It's hard not to move your feet and feel that beat. This is Mandisa. He is with you no matter where you go, no matter what you do, in the good times and the bad.

0: I've got some good news for you from the Little League World Series softball. Ladies 12 and under, Lake Mary representing the Southeast in the top half of the first inning scored 5 runs. It's 5-0 in the bottom of the first. The Northwest is coming to bat. Go Lake Mary!
1: Hi, this is Pastor Joel Hunter. You know, we tend to limit the gospel to helping ourselves and those around us. 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
0: 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Let's see. Well, this is going to be quick. No incidents, no accidents, no delays. And that, my friend, is your Z88.3 Stress Saver traffic.
5: Z-land weather.
0: Today, cloudy. We've got about an 80% chance of rain. Some of that rain is starting to come our way, but nothing serious right now. We'll keep you posted, because we'll always give you weather warnings first to help you keep your family safe. Anyway, a high today, 88. Tonight's going to be partly cloudy. Rain chance dropping down to 20%. Low at 75 for tomorrow. Pretty much the same as today. Partly cloudy, 70% chance of rain. High 92, it'll feel like 101. Right now in Melbourne, 81. Daytona Beach, Ocala, and Orlando, it's 82.
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0: 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I'm Paco. Buenos dias. Let's take a look at Stress Saver traffic. You know what? We've been blessed today. No incidents, no accidents, no delays to report. And that, my friend, is your Z88.3 Stress Saver traffic. Z-land weather. All right, today it's going to be cloudy. We've got an 80% chance of rain and thunderstorms throughout the day, with a high around 88, and that's about it. We do have some showers in Z-land. But they're very far north of Z-land or on the western fringe of Z-land. A few showers in and around Z-land, but they're very light. If anything becomes heavy or severe, we will interrupt our programming immediately and give you weather warnings first to help you keep your family safe. Okay? Tonight's going to be partly cloudy, a 20% chance of rain, low at 75 for tomorrow. Kicking off the work week with partly cloudy skies, a 70% chance of rain. High 92, it's going to feel like 101. Right now in Melbourne, 82. In Daytona Beach and Ocala and Orlando, it's 83.
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0: Hi, I'm Tracy Leak from Z88.3. When your eyes open in the morning, it really is a gift from God.
1: I've been in that pit that you can't get out of, and it's scary, it's frustrating, but you are not alone. My story is I used to pray at night that God wouldn't let me wake up in the morning, and each morning I'd wake up and I'd say, hey, what are you doing? And then one day I woke up and I realized, you know what? He must have a plan for my life because I'm still here. And I started changing my prayer at night to say, God, please give me one more day. Praise God, you guys have been there, and God has been there, and His Bible has become my best friend.
0: When we can't see the blessing of waking up one more day, you can count on your Z to remind you, God has a purpose for your life. Even when I walk through the darkest valley, I will not be afraid, for you are close beside me.

Z88.3, 1121. I'm Paco, and you want to hear some Jamie McDonald? I'm playing that next. Want to see some Jamie McDonald live? She's touring with Phil Wickham, and they'll be here in Z-Land October 9th at Edition Financial Arena. 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Maybe we'll see you there.

0: 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It's 11:28. I'm Paco. Buenos dias. Hey, did you hear Elevation with Rhythms? Come on. Elevation Rhythms Washed Out Tour. Two nights, one city. Going to be in Orlando September 24th and 25th. 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September 24th. Oh, my birthday, September 23rd.
1: There's a story about someone who went to the White House to meet with Teddy Roosevelt. While they were meeting, the president's small daughter, Alice, kept coming into the office and interrupting. The visitor said to Roosevelt, "Can't you do something to control your daughter?" "I suppose I could," said the president, "but I would have to choose. I can either control my daughter or be president of the United States. I can't do both." Sometimes one does have to choose. The Apostle John once wrote to his friends that he rejoiced greatly that their children were walking in truth. That's more important than controlling them. And even power, fame, and money. I'm Steve Brown. You think about that. Share what you just heard with a friend. 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
0: 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Let's take a quick look at Stress Saver traffic. We've got one issue to deal with. That's the 429 northbound. There is a crash coming up on New Independence Parkway. The right shoulder there is blocked. And that, my friend, is your Z88.3 Stress Saver traffic. It's going to be cloudy today, an 80% chance of rain, high around 88. Tonight, partly cloudy, 20% chance of rain with a low at 75. And then tomorrow, the work week, kicks off with a 70% chance of rain, high 92, but it's going to feel like 101 because of the humidity. Right now in Melbourne, 82 in Daytona Beach, Ocala, and Orlando, it's 83.
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88.3. It's the most wonderful time of the year when kids go back to school. Seminole County, it's August 10th. Wow. Already?

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0: 2 on Paco on a Saturday. Just so you know, the 2026 Little League Softball World Series going on in Greenville, North Carolina. Our Lake Mary 12 and under ladies defeated the Northwest team 14-0. That's what they call the mercy rule, the 10-run rule. After the fourth inning, if you're winning by 10 runs or more, they just stop the game to keep from humiliating the other team. So, congratulations to the Lake Mary girls, and we will keep you posted on their next game.
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0: 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Quick look at Stress Saver traffic. We've got two issues to deal with. I-4 westbound, we've got a crash at Maitland Boulevard. The off-ramp is closed. And the 429 northbound, there's a crash coming up on the new Independence Parkway. That's got the right shoulder block. But that's it. That, my friend, is your Z88.3 Stress Saver traffic. Cloudy today, an 80% chance of rain and possible thunderstorms. High around 88 tonight. Partly cloudy, a 20% chance of rain. Low at 75 tomorrow night. It's going to be partly cloudy with a 70% chance of rain. And a high around 92. Hello, I got that wrong. Tomorrow, it's going to be partly cloudy, a 70% chance of rain, high at 92. Man, if tomorrow night the high was 92, we were in big trouble. In any case, right now in Melbourne, 86, 85 in Daytona Beach, 86 in Ocala, 83 in Orlando.
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Coming to Ormond Beach, Calvary. 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

0: Z88.3, 1230 on Paco. And this weekend has not been a good weekend for Orlando Pro Soccer. Orlando Pride lost. Orlando City Soccer Club lost. They lost to New York. And it was not good. It was not a good match. They lost in North Carolina, the Orlando Pride did, 5-0. But they're going to be back on the pitch at home, and that's going to be against Louisville Friday at Interenco Stadium. The first kick is going to be at 7 p.m. Make sure we're there to back them up. They're trying to get ready for the postseason. Vamos, Orlando!
1: Forgiving are you? I'm Tyler McKenzie from Z88.3 Mornings, and our poor little cat Pixie gets kicked out of the bed often in the middle of the night. Literally. In my sleep, I kick her right off of the bed. It's never too hard, but enough that I feel bad that I disrupted her sleep. When I wake up in the morning, the cat is back on the bed. Pixie knows I don't mean to do what I do. Pixie is a great forgiver. Better than I am. No one wants to get kicked around or have our feelings hurt. It's actually easier for me at times to hold a grudge than to forgive. But I'm learning there is power in repeated forgiveness. Something that has nothing to do with the other person, but within me when I allow myself to forgive. I think about in Matthew 18, when Peter asked Jesus, "Lord, how often shall my brother sin against me and I forgive him? As many as 7 times?" And Jesus said to him, "I do not say to you 7 times, but 70 times 7, meaning no limits to our forgiveness. It's not easy, but we can trust that God is going to handle the stuff we can't.
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0: It's 1233 at Z88.3, taking a look at stress saver traffic. A couple of issues to deal with, both on I-4 westbound. There's a crash coming up on Maitland Boulevard. The off-ramp left lane is blocked. That's going to be I-4 westbound at Maitland Boulevard. Your best bet is to use State Road 436's off-ramp to avoid it. And the other crash is westbound I-4 at County Line Road. The right lane is blocked. But that's it. That, my friend, is your Z88.3 Stress Saver Traffic.
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0: Cloudy today, an 80% chance of rain and possible thunderstorms. High around 88 tonight. Partly cloudy. Rain chance dropping down to 20%. Low at 75. Then for tomorrow to kick off the work week, it's going to be partly cloudy. A 70% chance of rain. High 92, but it'll feel like 101 from the humidity. Right now in Melbourne, it's 86, 85 in Daytona Beach, 86 in Ocala, 83 in Orlando.
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0: Hi, I'm Tracy Leak from Z88.3. When your eyes open in the morning, it really is a gift from God.
1: I've been in that pit that you can't get out of, and it's scary, it's frustrating, but you are not alone. My story is I used to pray at night that God wouldn't let me wake up in the morning, and each morning I'd wake up and I'd say, hey, what are you doing? And then one day I woke up and I realized, you know what? He must have a plan for my life because I'm still here. And I started changing my prayer at night to say, God, please give me one more day. Praise God, you guys have been there, and God has been there, and His Bible has become my best friend.
0: When we can't see the blessing of waking up one more day, you can count on your Z to remind you, God has a purpose for your life. Even when I walk through the darkest valley, I will not be afraid, for you are close beside me.

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I'm Paco. Buenas tardes. Hey, it's the 11th annual Florida Kids and Family Expo coming to the Orange County Convention Center. That's going to be August 22nd and 23rd. I've been there twice. It's so much fun for the whole family. You can get pictures. 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

0: On the night you're falling all to pieces, you can bring your lonely heart to Jesus. What if I told you that I believe it?
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1: 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Let's take a quick look at Stress Saver traffic and see what's going on. Look at that. No incidents, no accidents, no delays. Gotta love it. That's how we like it. Everybody playing nice in the sandbox. And that, my friend, is your Z88.3 Stress Saver Traffic. Cloudy today, an 80% chance of rain and thunderstorms with a high around 88. I'm looking at the Z-Land Doppler radar right now. We do have a few showers around Z-Land, but nothing really to concern ourselves with. I'm going to be leaving here in a minute, and Grace is coming in, but don't worry. She's got it covered. She's got one eye on the controls and another eye on the radar. And I can't even say it, but I know what I mean, and you do too. Anyway, tonight, partly cloudy. Rain chance dropping down to 20%. Temps dropping down to 75. Then for tomorrow, it's going to be partly cloudy. 70% chance of rain, high 92. But it's going to feel like 101. Wow. Right now in Melbourne, 86. 87 in Daytona Beach. 86 in Ocala. 85 in Orlando, and that's going to do it for me. Remember, it's nice to be important, but it's more important to be nice. Vaya con Dios. Stay put. Like I said, Grace is up next, and I'll see you tomorrow.
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Beautiful Sunday to be thankful for. Thank you, Father, for this day. I am Grace, and I'm thankful for you, too. Thank you for sharing your day with us here at the Z.

0: Hi, I'm Tracy Leak from Z88.3. When your eyes open in the morning, it really is a gift from God.
1: I've been in that pit that you can't get out of, and it's scary, it's frustrating, but you are not alone. My story is I used to pray at night that God wouldn't let me wake up in the morning, and each morning I'd wake up and I'd say, hey, what are you doing? And then one day I woke up and I realized, you know what? He must have a plan for my life because I'm still here. And I started changing my prayer at night to say, God, please give me one more day. Praise God, you guys have been there, and God has been there, and His Bible has become my best friend.
0: When we can't see the blessing of waking up one more day, you can count on your Z to remind you, God has a purpose for your life. Even when I walk through the darkest valley, I will not be afraid, for you are close beside me.

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0: just love that song. JJ Weeks Band, Let Them See You in Me. How you doing? It is 1:31. I am Grace. I really hope you're having an awesome Sunday. You know that song, Let Them See You in Me, just reminded me of what happened in church today. I went earlier, of course, and it was really special today. We had a baptism, and it's a beautiful moment, isn't it? It's absolutely beautiful to know we get to witness another soul for our Lord. So beautiful. You know, if you're new to the area, if you're new to Zealand, welcome, first of all. We're so happy you found us. Maybe you're new to the area, yet you still haven't found that church to call home. I know when we moved here in 2000, it took me a while to find a church that I felt completely comfortable in. And now I'm just so grateful. Or maybe your situation is different. Maybe you stepped away for whatever reason. I just want to tell you there's a seat waiting for you. 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
1: 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And I discovered, no, trust should be very conditional, you know, based on the choices of the other person. And sometimes distrust is the wisest choice to make. You know, look, we all make mistakes, and that's what grace is for. And, you know, I make mistakes, you make mistakes. But there's a big difference between a mistake where someone breaks your trust and it was a mistake that they broke it and they repent for it and, you know, they say they're sorry and then they commit to not doing that again. And they also want to walk through the repair process. There's a big difference between that I just described, a mistake, and a repeated pattern of behavior.
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0: 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It is 1:34. I'm Grace. Okay, if you need to head out, right now looks good. Everything is nice and quiet out there. The only problem, it was earlier, so it is off to the side. Just want to give you a little heads up. If you're traveling I-4 west, an accident is off to the right shoulder, so westbound I-4 as you approach Lee Road. Other than that, everything is nice and quiet. That's your Z88.3, Stress Saver Traffic. Alrighty, keeping an eye on Zealand radar. We do have quite a bit of showers north of us, but nothing severe. So really, becoming mostly cloudy late this afternoon towards sunset. Looks like we have an 80% chance of some thunderstorms coming our way. High going to be around 88. Watch out for the winds. They are going to be a little gusty. Gusty at times up to 25 miles per hour. Any plans for this evening? The chance of rain sticks around. Not as intense, but we do have about a 20% chance of rain as of right now. Overnight low tonight going to be around 75. So right now at 135, Melbourne, you're at 86. Daytona Beach, 87. Ocala, you're at 86. In Orlando, 85.
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Z88.3 150. She is bringing her Come Worship Tour to Orlando in October. CeCe Winans, here's That's My King on your Z.

0: good. Z88.3, it is 157. I am Grace. Hope you're having a great Sunday. Thank you for hanging out with us. You know, if you're looking for something for the kids, how about this? Here's a fun idea before summer slips away. The entire month of August, kids 12 and under can get into the Central Florida Zoo free with a paid adult ticket. I don't know about you, but I have always loved zoos. Probably because I love animals. But you know, now that I think of it, if I'm honest, my love for animals came because when I was little, I visited zoos. So, just a thank you to all our zoos and all of you who care for animals. And you educate us on how precious they are. And truly, our animals are a gift from God.
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0: 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It is 159. I'm Grace. Okay, so if you need to head out, get going. Everything looks nice and quiet out there. Don't you love that? That accident that was on westbound I-4 as you approach Lee Road. It is still there, but it is off to the shoulder, the right side, in fact. But that's it. Other than that, everything is nice and quiet. And that's your Z88.3 Stress Saver Traffic. Z-Land weather. Alrighty, let me take a look at our Z-Land radar. So yeah, we got some rain coming down in Marion and Putnam, but it's just a nice rain. Nothing strong, nothing severe. We are keeping an eye on the weather for you because we do have an 80% chance of thunderstorms coming our way. Like always, if they do turn severe, you know, weather warnings first, always to help you keep your family safe. In the meantime, our high today could get up to 88. Watch out for the winds. They are going to be gusting at times anywhere from about up to 25 miles per hour. Right now at 2 o'clock, Melbourne, you're at 86, Daytona Beach, 88, Ocala and Orlando both at 85.
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104.3. Let's give a lot of love to Lake Mary Little League girls softball team. They won their opener Little League Softball World Series. Boy, 14-0. Oh, my goodness. Maybe.

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0: Day. Z88.3, I'm Grace. Well, next week, Monday, August 10th, will be the first day of back to school for Seminole County. And then the next day, Tuesday, August 11th, will be the first day of back to school for Orange County schools. And wow, thank you, Florida, for the back to school tax holiday that was made permanent last year. And it has been going on since July 20th. But no worries, you still have time to shop. This tax holiday goes on until August 20th. Whew. So get sales tax free items like clothes, footwear, school supplies, personal computers, accessories, and other items. Back to school tax holiday again going on until August 20th.
1: Stepping into the obedience of what I knew the Lord was telling me to do. And I really did not want to do it. Like, I did not want to be vulnerable.
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0: Z88.3, Stress Saver Traffic, 232, I'm Grace. So, no problems except for one, I-4 westbound, and this is a pretty serious one. It's a vehicle on fire. So if you're heading on I-4 West as you approach State Road 429, giving you a heads up, that right lane is blocked. We do have a vehicle fire there. Other than that, everything looks smooth. So there you go. That is your Z88.3 Stress Saver Traffic. Taking a look at Z-Land radar. Right now, we do have areas of rain. Right now, it looks like Putnam's getting some rain. Areas in Sumter. A few areas in Orange County. Osceola and Polk also getting some rain. The good thing is, it's just rain. No storm, nothing severe. We're on top of it, though. If something does happen severe, we'll let you know. Weather warnings first to help you keep your family safe. In the meantime, expect that rain to come our way. We have an 80% chance of some rain and thunderstorms later this afternoon and towards sunset. High going to be around 88. Watch out that the winds are going to be part of that. Could gust up to 25 miles per hour at times. Tonight, partly cloudy. Overnight low 75. And the chance of rain stays with us until late evening. At least a 20% chance of rain. Right now, 233. Melbourne, you're at 86. Daytona Beach, 88. Ocala, 85. And Orlando, 85.
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0: Hi, I'm Tracy Leak from Z88.3. When your eyes open in the morning, it really is a gift from God.
1: I've been in that pit that you can't get out of, and it's scary, it's frustrating, but you are not alone. My story is I used to pray at night that God wouldn't let me wake up in the morning, and each morning I'd wake up and I'd say, hey, what are you doing? And then one day I woke up and I realized, you know what? He must have a plan for my life because I'm still here. And I started changing my prayer at night to say, God, please give me one more day. Praise God, you guys have been there, and God has been there, and His Bible has become my best friend.
0: When we can't see the blessing of waking up one more day, you can count on your Z to remind you, God has a purpose for your life. Even when I walk through the darkest valley, I will not be afraid, for you are close beside me.

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1: Z88.3, hope you're having a good Sunday. It is 2:58. Yeah, we're gonna definitely see some rain. In fact, right now it looks like Polk County, you are getting a strong storm. This storm, it's a line of thunderstorms actually extending from 6 miles east of Bartow to 6 miles south of Lake Wales to 9 miles northeast of Wauchula. Now, it is moving northeast, and it is moving quickly at 35 miles per hour, but it does have wind gusts right now up to 40 miles per hour. We're going to keep an eye on it. If it does turn severe, we will let you know immediately. Also, keeping an eye on all the rest of Z-Land, as we do have that 80% chance of more rain and possible thunderstorms coming our way. That's our promise to you. Weather warnings first to help you keep your family safe.
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1: Z88.3, Stress Saver Traffic. Let's take a look at the roads here at 2:59. I'm Grace. So, I-4 westbound still have that vehicle fire to deal with. So if you're traveling westbound I-4 as you approach State Road 429, heads up, it's that right lane is blocked. Also, a disabled vehicle. This is on Orange Blossom Trail. So southbound Orange Blossom Trail, disabled vehicle, right at Maitland Boulevard. It has that left lane blocked. And that is your Z88.3 Stress Saver Traffic. Alrighty, again, we have that strong thunderstorms, actually a line of thunderstorms that are affecting Polk. Right now it is about 6 miles east of Bartow. It is moving northeast at 35 miles per hour and will affect areas or could affect areas like Winter Haven, Lake Wales. You've got also a Fossproof in there and other cities in Polk that it could come across your area. And like I said, we're keeping an eye on it. In the meantime, for the rest of us, it looks like that 80% chance of some rain and thunderstorms are coming our way late in the afternoon. High today could get up to 88. Southwest winds 10 to 15 miles per hour, gusting at times of 25 miles per hour. Right now at 3 o'clock, Melbourne, you're at 86. Daytona Beach, 89. Ocala, 82. 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
2: This is how it feels to be free. Since he took the chains off of me. This is joy. This is peace. This is me. Yeah.
3: Singing the song.

0: You know, acts of kindness are everywhere, and this one act probably saved some children and definitely had grateful parents. Z84.3, how you doing? I'm Grace. It is 3:30. So I don't know if you heard this story. Earlier this week, a scary moment for two Marion County kids. Their ages are 7 and 10. What happened is they were left off at the wrong bus stop. It's a little backstory here. It was their first day of school, and this brother and sister and their family had just moved to the area, so the kids were not familiar at all with the neighborhood. So by the grace of God, though, a good Samaritan, a woman, saw the 7-year-old boy running along the road of State 40. She just knew something wasn't right, so she stopped to help. And then she and the little boy were able to locate his sister. They got separated somehow, and by this time, police had already been called. In the meantime, the parents were waiting for their kids at the correct bus stop. Could you imagine what they were going through? But because of this good Samaritan, this story had a happy ending. The kids were reunited with their parents and all is fine. And you know, all this just reminds me, you know, the kids are getting ready to get back to school. So let's keep them in our prayers, and also keep in your prayers those who work in our school systems. May our Lord bless them and keep them safe and healthy, and may this school year be a successful year with lots of happy memories.
1: I was a little mean when I told my friend how much better my bike is than his. I'm sorry for hurting him.
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2: Do you have a problem with boasting? 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The writer of Psalm 34 reminds us,
1: "My soul shall make its boast in the Lord. 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
0: Z88.3, Stress Saver Traffic. It is 3:33. I'm Grace. If you're heading out, everything looks pretty quiet right now. The only problem right now I see is a disabled vehicle. This is in Lockhart, right around southbound Orange Blossom Trail at Maitland Boulevard. It does have that left lane blocked. But everything else, all the other streets, everything looks good. That's your Z88.3 Stress Saver Traffic. Z-Land weather. Still monitoring that storm. This now is in, let's see here, looks like Osceola, because it is near Lake Kissimmee. It is moving northeast at 25 miles per hour. Now, this storm does have some strong wind gusts, gusting up to about 50 miles per hour, but nothing severe. Keeping an eye on it. In the meantime, for the rest of Z-Land, we still have that 80% chance of some rain and possible thunderstorms, likely especially towards later this afternoon and sunset. High today, 88, and then tonight, our overnight low going to be around 77, and still a chance of some rain and thunderstorms even possible into later this evening. Right now, Melbourne, you're at 86, Daytona Beach, 89, Ocala, 81, and Orlando, look at this, we're at our high, 88.
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0: 88.3. How you doing? I am Grace. It is 3:58 on a Sunday afternoon. Hope you're having a great, great day. Thank you for hanging out with us. Hey, just want to tell you, if you're new to Central Florida, every now and then, the Z throws a party. We call it Pick the Music Party. 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And it's a chance to make some friends as well, and enjoy some cookies along the way. That's a really good part, too. And when the party wraps up, you head home, you have some of these songs in your head. Oh, yeah, did I mention $50 in your pocket? 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
0: 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It is 3:59. I'm Grace. So if you need to head out, get on going. Everything seems to be quiet, moving along nicely. Only delay right now, we're looking at about 20 minutes. This is if you're traveling I-4 westbound. State Road 528 on your way to State Road 536, Disney Springs area. So, yeah, that's going to take you about 20 minutes. Also, that disabled vehicle, this is in Lockhart. Disabled vehicle right at southbound Orange Blossom Trail at Maitland Boulevard. Watch out, that left lane is blocked. And right now we have some police activity on the 408, eastbound on the 408, again at Orange Blossom Trail. Looks like that right lane is blocked. And that is your Z88.3 Stress Saver Traffic. Looking at Z-Land radar, we have two storms. It looks like the first one here. This one seems to be a strong thunderstorm. It is over Harmony right now and near Holapa. It is moving northeast at 15 miles per hour. It does have wind gusts up to about 15 miles per hour. Storm could impact St. Cloud, Narcusi, and even Alligator Lake. We'll keep an eye on that one for you. Another storm also in the same area. This is near Lake Kissimmee. This one's been there for a little bit. This one is also moving northeast at 25 miles per hour. And the winds have kicked up here. They're now up to 50 miles per hour. Either of them turn severe, we'll let you know. Weather warnings first to help you keep your family safe. In the meantime, it looks like still a good chance of rain continues for us late this afternoon, especially towards sunset. Overnight low tonight going to be around 75. And our Monday, oh, look at this, more rain, 70% chance. Rain and thunderstorms. Our high tomorrow going to be around 92, but the heat index tomorrow, unlike today, the heat index could be up triple digits again, around 101. So right now at 401, Melbourne, you're at 84, Daytona Beach, 89, Ocala, 83, Orlando, 87.
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0: 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It is 4:31. I am Grace. So check this out. The month of August, we have three major astronomical events going on, including the first total solar eclipse. And then just hours later, it's going to be followed by one of the year's most popular meteor showers. And then we'll have a partial lunar eclipse towards the end of the month. Now, regarding the total solar eclipse, unfortunately, it won't be visible here in Florida or southern states, so we're not alone. Only the northeastern and midwestern U.S. states will get part of that solar eclipse. Now, Florida will experience, I just read this, we will experience a spectacular total solar eclipse down the road. So it's August 12th, 2045. Now, I don't know about you, but I'm going to mark that in my calendar right now. What? I might be around. It'll be here before you know it.
1: Hi, this is Pastor Joel Hunter. You know, we tend to limit the gospel to helping ourselves and those around us. Dr. Harry Ironside used to tell about a group of believers who thought only of their fellowship. 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In front of their meeting place, they hung a sign, Jesus Only. But the first three letters blew away, and now the sign read, Us Only. 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We start out with a great commission, Matthew 28:19, go and make disciples of all nations, but we end up just caring about those already in our group. Let's go this week and serve anyone not in our group. Let's go help somebody.
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0: 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It is 4:34. Everything's quiet on the roads right now. You have one area slowing down. You're looking at about maybe 20 minutes. If you're traveling I-4 West between State Road 528 on your way to Disney Springs area. So, but that's it. Everything else is nice and quiet. The way it should be on a Sunday afternoon. That's your Z88.3, Stress Saver Traffic. We've been monitoring this storm. It started out in like Kissimmee, and then it made its way north, and now it's way out there. So right now it looks like it is right over Canaveral Groves and towards Lone Cabbage Fish Camp. Yeah, so it's moving still northeast. This one still has strong winds gusting up to about 50 miles per hour. This could affect Titusville, Rockledge, Cocoa Beach, and Cape Canaveral, but it's not severe. Strong, but not severe. We'll let you know if the winds pick up and it does become a severe thunderstorm. We'll let you know immediately. Weather warnings first, always, to help you keep your family safe. In the meantime, for us, that chance of rain, it went from, I believe it was 80%, now we're down to 50% chance of rain for tonight. Rain and thunderstorms, possibly even early evening, even towards sunset. Our overnight low going to be around 75. Monday, also a 50% chance of rain now. Rain and thunderstorms again, possibly even late in the morning, likely late in the afternoon and towards sunset. High tomorrow going to be around 90 with the heat index up around 101. So right now at 4:35, Melbourne, you're at 80. Daytona Beach, 89. Ocala, 83. And Orlando, you're at 87.
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0: 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Happy Sunday. 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
0: Z88.3, Stress Saver Traffic, 5 o'clock. I'm Grace. And our roads look really good right now. Nothing is going on. One area slowing down. If you're on I-4 West, be patient. You've got about a 20-minute drive between State Road 528 on your way towards Disney Springs. But that's it. That's your Z88.3, Stress Saver Traffic. So we have one strong storm. And it looks like it's over Brevard right now. This thunderstorm is over Canaveral Groves, Lone Cabbage, Fish Camp. And it looks like it's also moving northeast at 15 miles per hour. It does have winds gusting up to 50 miles per hour. And it could affect Titusville, Rockledge, Cocoa Beach, and Cape Canaveral. Keeping an eye on it. If it does become severe, we'll let you know. Weather warnings first to help you keep your family safe. In the meantime, for the rest of Z-Land, it looks like we have a 50% chance of some rain, possible thunderstorms into early this evening, and then a slight chance of rain and thunderstorms late evening. Otherwise, it's going to be partly cloudy. Overnight low going to be around 75. Our Monday, a 50% chance of rain and thunderstorms, and our high going to be around 90 with the heat index. It's back. The feel-like temp, 101. So at 502 Melbourne, you're at 79. Daytona Beach, 84. Ocala, 80. And Orlando, 84.
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0: 88.3. It is 5:31. Hope you're having a great Sunday. Thank you for sharing your Sunday with us here at the Z. I'm Grace. Did you hear the news? Oh my goodness, this is awesome news. The Lake Mary Little League girls softball team won its opener in the Little League Softball World Series in Greenville, North Carolina earlier today. What was the score? Oh, 14-0. 14-0. Lake Mary team that represents the Southeast region played Washington. They represented the Northwest region. And it was a 10-run rule victory. I'll be honest, I had to look that up. It means at 10-0, they have to call it a game. It was a mercy ending, in other words, to the game. Up next, Lake Mary plays Italy on Monday. That's tomorrow at 1 p.m. Keeping the team in our prayers. And let's go, Lake Mary.
1: How forgiving are you? I'm Tyler McKenzie from Z88.3 Mornings, and our poor little cat Pixie gets kicked out of the bed often in the middle of the night. Literally, in my sleep, I kick her right off of the bed. It's never too hard, but enough that I feel bad that I disrupted her sleep. When I wake up in the morning, the cat is back on the bed. Pixie knows I don't mean to do what I do. Pixie is a great forgiver. Better than I am. No one wants to get kicked around or have our feelings hurt. It's actually easier for me at times to hold a grudge than to forgive. But I'm learning there is power in repeated forgiveness. Something that has nothing to do with the other person, but within me when I allow myself to forgive. I think about in Matthew 18, when Peter asked Jesus, "Lord, how often shall my brother sin against me and I forgive him? As many as seven times?" And Jesus said to him, "I do not say to you seven times, but 70 times seven," meaning no limits to our forgiveness. It's not easy, but we can trust that God is going to handle the stuff we can't.
0: Z88.3, Stress Saver Traffic. It is 5:34. I'm Grace. If you're out on the roads, good timing. Nothing is going on. Just one area slowing down. It's been like this all afternoon. I-4 westbound. If you're traveling between 528 on your way to Disney Springs, you are looking now at about 20 minutes. But that's it. Everything else is quiet out there. That's your Z88.3, Stress Saver Traffic. We do have some rain in the area right now. We've got rain all over through Altamont Springs, Ocoee. It's moving towards Sanford and Deltona. Deland getting some rain right now. Also, Brevard is getting a lot of rain, but none of it is severe. Not even strong, really. So we're keeping an eye on it. If it does turn severe, you know we got you. Weather warnings first to help you keep your family safe. In the meantime, it looks like still a 50% chance of more rain and thunderstorms still a possibility through this evening. Overnight low going to be around 75. So Monday, a 50% chance of more rain and more thunderstorms, likely late in the afternoon and especially towards sunset. High tomorrow going to be around 90. Watch out for the heat index. It's back tomorrow. That feel-like temp could creep up to about 101. Right now at 5:35, Melbourne 79, Daytona Beach 84, Ocala 80, and Orlando 84.
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0: Hi, I'm Tracy Leak from Z88.3. When your eyes open in the morning, it really is a gift from God.
1: I've been in that pit that you can't get out of, and it's scary, it's frustrating, but you are not alone. My story is I used to pray at night that God wouldn't let me wake up in the morning, and each morning I'd wake up and I'd say, hey, what are you doing? And then one day I woke up and I realized, you know what? He must have a plan for my life because I'm still here. And I started changing my prayer at night to say, God, please give me one more day. Praise God, you guys have been there, and God has been there, and His Bible has become my best friend.
0: When we can't see the blessing of waking up one more day, you can count on your Z to remind you, God has a purpose for your life. Even when I walk through the darkest valley, I will not be afraid, for you are close beside me.

0: This storm, Z8843. It is 5:57. I'm Grace. So last week of school, but don't worry, there's something in the month of August for families to do. How about this? Kids 12 and under get into the Central Florida Zoo free with a paid adult ticket. That's throughout August. I have always loved zoos. I think they're awesome. And probably because I love animals. But you know, when I really stop and think of it, and I'm honest, my love for animals came because when I was little, I visited zoos. So just a big thank you, big hug to all our zoos out there and all of you who care for animals and educate us on how precious they are. And animals truly are a gift from God.
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0: 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It is 5:59, so looking ahead, all our roads look good. There is nothing to report. You have one area that is always slows down here, so nothing new here. But if you're on I-4 West, and you're traveling between State Road 528 on your way to Disney Springs, you know it's going to slow down. It's no different today. You've got about a 20-minute ride right now. But that's it. Everything else looks really good. That's your Z88.3 Stress Saver Traffic. Definitely got a lot of rain coming down. Seminole, Volusia, getting rain. Parts of Lake as well. Brevard definitely getting lots of rain. Osceola as well. Keeping an eye on everything, though. Nothing severe, nothing even strong, really, right now. So, in the meantime, we have that 50% chance of some rain continuing through tonight. Late tonight, even a chance of a thunderstorm. Overnight low going to be around 75. Now, our Monday, a 50% chance of some rain. Thunderstorms again, especially late in the afternoon towards sunset. High tomorrow going to be around 90, but just know we have that heat index. It's back. The feel like temp could get up to about 101. Right now, it's 6 o'clock. Melbourne, you're at 76. Daytona Beach, 85. Ocala, 79. Orlando, 83.
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0: One minute, life is sunshine and beach waves.
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0: Hi, I'm Tracy Leak from Z88.3. When your eyes open in the morning, it really is a gift from God.
1: I've been in that pit that you can't get out of, and it's scary, it's frustrating, but you are not alone. My story is I used to pray at night that God wouldn't let me wake up in the morning, and each morning I'd wake up and I'd say, hey, what are you doing? And then one day I woke up and I realized, you know what? He must have a plan for my life because I'm still here. And I started changing my prayer at night to say, God, please give me one more day. Praise God, you guys have been there, and God has been there, and His Bible has become my best friend.
0: When we can't see the blessing of waking up one more day, you can count on your Z to remind you, God has a purpose for your life. Even when I walk through the darkest valley, I will not be afraid, for you are close beside me.

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1: There's a story about someone who went to the White House to meet with Teddy Roosevelt. While they were meeting, the president's small daughter, Alice, kept coming into the office and interrupting. The visitor said to Roosevelt, "Can't you do something to control your daughter?" "I suppose I could," said the president, "but I would have to choose. I can either control my daughter or be president of the United States. I can't do both." Sometimes one does have to choose. The Apostle John once wrote to his friends that he rejoiced greatly that their children were walking in truth. That's more important than controlling them. And even power, fame, and money. I'm Steve Brown. You think about that. Share what you just heard with a friend. Go to youthinkaboutthat.com.
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5: Z88.3 Stretch Saver Traffic. It is 6:32. I'm Grace. So if you're out and about, here's what's going on. We do have an accident just popped up. This is I-4 westbound as you approach Maitland Boulevard. Look out, that on-ramp left lane is blocked. Now if you travel 408, traveling eastbound on the 408, we have an accident right at Hiawassee Toll Plaza. Looks like the off-ramp is closed. And that is your Z88.3 Stress Saver Traffic. Lots of rain in the area, but nothing severe. Keeping an eye on Z-Land radar for you. In the meantime, it looks like for tonight, mostly cloudy. We do have a 50% chance of rain and thunderstorms into early this evening. Then it's going to be mostly cloudy with a slight chance of rain and thunderstorms late in the evening, even possibly overnight. And our overnight low going to be around 75. Now, our Monday, we got a 50% chance of rain and thunderstorms late in the day, likely, and especially towards sunset. High tomorrow, going to be around 90. Watch out for the heat index. That's the feel-like temp. Could get up there again around 101. So right now it's 6:33. Melbourne, 76. Daytona Beach, 76. Ocala, 79. And Orlando, 83.
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Well, she's bringing her Come Worship tour to Orlando in October. 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

0: 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I'm Grace. 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
0: Z88.3, Stress Saver Traffic. Okay, so it looks like we have an accident on I-4 West. As you approach Maitland Boulevard, looks like that on-ramp left lane is blocked. And an accident off to the side traveling I-4 East, eastbound I-4, as you approach Kirkman Road, you're going to see an accident. It is off to the side. Left shoulder is blocked. And then also on the 408, eastbound 408, accident at Hiawassee Toll Plaza. The off-ramp is closed. The right lane is blocked. So the alternate there is going to be Good Homes Road off-ramp. And that is it. That is your Z88.3 Stress Saver Traffic. Looking at Z-Land radar, we do have a lot of rain in the area. Nothing, though, at all looking strong. Just a good drop of rain. And we need it. So thank you, God, for that. 50% chance of rain still for this evening. A slight chance of a thunderstorm even. And overnight low going to be around 75. So Monday looks like a 50% chance of rain and thunderstorms again, especially late in the day towards sunset. High going to be around 90. The heat index is back, though. That's going to get up there to about 101. So right now it's 701, Melbourne 77, Daytona Beach 77, Ocala 79, Orlando 80. I am Grace. I am out of here for now, and God willing, I'll be back with you tomorrow afternoon at 2 o'clock for Shadow and Grace. Until then, be safe, be blessed, and thank you for listening to The Z. See ya, and God bless you.
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0: 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I'm Tracy Leak, and there's still lots of summer left. I know we're, you know, heading back to school soon, but you can find out just some fun ways to have fun without spending a whole lot of money. 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
1: A lot of things about life are mysterious. Hello, I'm Chuck Swindoll. Every home has the mystery of the washing machine. You can put in 12 perfectly matched pairs of socks and pull out 8 socks, none of which seem to match anything. Add to that the mystery of traffic lanes. The mystery is that every lane you get into automatically slows down. There's no explanation, is there? Then there's the mystery of peanut butter and jelly spread on a slice of bread. One wag has said that whether your sandwich falls face down or face up is in direct proportion to the cost of the carpet. But it will fall. Ah, sweet mysteries of life.
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I'm Tracy. 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

0: Hi, I'm Tracy Leak from Z88.3. When your eyes open in the morning, it really is a gift from God.
1: I've been in that pit that you can't get out of, and it's scary, it's frustrating, but you are not alone. My story is I used to pray at night that God wouldn't let me wake up in the morning, and each morning I'd wake up and I'd say, hey, what are you doing? And then one day I woke up and I realized, you know what? He must have a plan for my life because I'm still here. And I started changing my prayer at night to say, God, please give me one more day. Praise God, you guys have been there, and God has been there, and His Bible has become my best friend.
0: When we can't see the blessing of waking up one more day, you can count on your Z to remind you, God has a purpose for your life. Even when I walk through the darkest valley, I will not be afraid, for you are close beside me.

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